0: Sebastopol's Power 103.1.
1: There's nothing colder than your shoulder when you're dragging me along like you do.

0: things that make you go,
1: Alex here on Power. That was your flashback lunch. It's the Workday Hits. Thanks to Harvey Norman Ballarat, your destination Windows laptops and Apple Mac computers. And here's something that's going to make you go, depending on how old you are and how you feel about the year 2006. Because on this day in 2006, this song hit number one in Australia. Iconic song. Can't tell if it being 20 years old feels right or makes me feel old. Could go either way. Iconic as ever, though, Rihanna. We absolutely love her. We're all begging for her to do new music. I can hear Crystal right now going, come on, release a new album. She is one of Rihanna's biggest fangirls. It's the Workday Hits.

0: Two songs from 1998 to 2026. One of them is a little bit more country than the other one. One of them's got no hint of country at all. Deep End from Rachel Fyme. That's a brand new track here on Power FM. It's coming up soon. Your workday hits, they're all thanks to Ballarat and District Trotting Club. Make it a family day at the Flying Horse Entertainment Venue. 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
2: Some sad news for an iconic star. Total Eclipse of the Heart singer Bonnie Tyler, she has been put into an induced coma. Apparently last week she was in hospital in Portugal for a perforated intestinal surgery. Oh, that sounds intense. And it was, but apparently she was in a good condition, but it has worsened. And since she was recuperating, but she has since been put into an induced coma in Portugal. Hopefully she pulls through. Obviously, give you any updates on that one.
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0: 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Thanks to the sticky chili chicken burger, now at APCO Cafe 24/7. Crispy, sweet, spicy, loaded with deliciousness for a limited time early. I got to grab one of those this weekend. Hey, look, if you're a massive fan of the Beckham series, the same people, the makers behind Beckham, have teamed up for a story about our very own Kylie Minogue.
1: I became frustrated.
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7: I can't actually speak just yet. I felt removed from my body. I was so scared of what was ahead of me.
0: It looks like it covers it all too, from her amazing career to the scare with cancer to her time with the late Michael Hutchence of In Excess. If you want to see the full trailer and read up on the Kylie story,

0: It's Will and Woody. David Attenborough's birthday. 100th birthday.
1: Wow.
0: If you do a great David Attenborough, actually, maybe give us a call because we're looking for one of them if you do a great David Attenborough. Right now, though, Woods, I've been asked to do a spot today, follow-up from yesterday. I made a comment about the fact that I thought that Rihanna and ASAP Rocky were one of my favourite celebrity couples.
2: So it was a bit of an offhand comment. You did just kind of, it wasn't like the focus of the spot, but then Mark the Man Daniel, as soon as we went to the song, was like, would love to hear about your favourite celebrity couples.
0: Yeah, and as Mark the Man Daniel so often does, he asks the question. He asks the right questions, doesn't he?
2: And I mean, my ears pricked. I was like, you're right. I would love to hear a list of your favourite celebrity couples.
0: And for some reason, everyone found that really funny. And I naturally took that as an insult. And I don't know why you found it funny.
2: Well, this is not generally your field. You like meditation and academia.
0: Yeah, that's true.
2: And mythology. Like, it's strange that you would be passionate about celebrity couples, but you've really doubled down here. And I heard you talking to our EP Joe before.
0: Yeah.
2: And you were saying you've got too many. She was saying, can you reduce your list?
0: There's a lot.
2: How many did you have? You ought to do a top 50.
0: Well, there's a few. Like, it's funny because I started with, like, you know, couples that... Yeah. No, I'm not just kidding.
2: I agree with Tommy.
0: I will not be rushed.
2: No one wants to hear.
0: No one wants to hear. I will not be puppeteered by losers. I'm not going to come on here and do this your way. I'm going to do it my way. All right? Like, if you want my celebrity couples, I've written them down here.
2: Hey, mate. Tell us how you did it.
0: And I'm going to go through them.
2: Will, how did you come up with it?
0: Thank you very much. So when I started thinking, why are they my...

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1: Ladies up in here tonight. 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
1: No fighting.

0: meet,
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1: Got a $100 Funday Sweets voucher to give away to the person who does the best David Attenborough.
2: And now the snakes are on the alert. This is the best feeding opportunity they will get all year.
1: So 131065 is the phone number here. God, he's got a great David Attenborough. Love to give you the $100 Funday Sweets voucher. It's his 100th birthday today. That's why we're talking
3: great
1: about
3: word,
1: the big
3: Davey
1: fella.
3: Well done.
1: Which is awesome.
4: Or is he still doing his thing?
1: Yeah, he did one last year.
4: Right?
1: He did one last year. I don't know how often they get him in the field.
3: Get him in the booth. We need your voice on this footage. And that's fair enough.
1: Because I think, he's 100. I think he's still remarkably mobile for someone that age, to be honest. But, I think if they're worried, if they put him in the desert, he might blow away.
4: Boy,
1: he looks frail.
4: Yeah, he's 100 years old.
1: I did see a doco with him recently on the Great Barrier Reef, and it was really cool because they had all this footage of when he did his original documentary on the Barrier Reef, which was in, the 50s.
4: Yeah.
1: So they had the footage, and I think he was the first person to take underwater footage

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